You made it through the day. Now get caught up on it. 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
2: 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Here's what's making local news this hour. Preliminary data collected by the Water Security Agency shows parts of central Saskatchewan experienced record-setting water flows during the spring runoff. Some of the most dramatic numbers were recorded along

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0: The system's also bringing a fair amount of wind, especially on Thursday, with gusts between 70 and 90 kilometers per hour in the forecast. Temperatures are expected to rebound closer to seasonal next week. The Watchers Fire Departments remind residents to be cautious after responding to two separate bushfires in less than 48 hours earlier this month. Despite recent flooding across parts of central Saskatchewan, firefighters say warm temperatures and strong prairie winds have quickly dried out grass and bush areas near Watrous. In a social media post, the department says both fires were quickly contained thanks to a rapid response from crews. Officials are urging people to use caution with campfires, machinery, cigarettes, and other open flames. Residents of Munster are invited to take part in a community open house this evening focused on climate resilience and infrastructure planning. The Village of Munster is hosting a climate risk assessment adaptation meeting from 6:30 to 8:30 at the New Horizons Senior Citizens Drop-In Center on Railway Street. Officials are looking for public feedback on facility upgrades and concerns ranging from roof repairs to air conditioning and drainage issues as the community prepares for future extreme weather events. In many parts of east central Saskatchewan, rivers and streams are finally beginning to calm after days of intense spring runoff. Leo Clark with the Water Security Agency says stream flows across most of the region have already peaked and are now slowly receding. However, she warned that water levels are still expected to remain unusually high for several more days.
1: While some areas have begun to recede, other basins have not yet reached their peak, including the north, where flows are continuing to rise, where there's still snowpack. The light thaw, higher than average snowpack, combined with late spring snowstorms, continues to create significant runoff and flooding. A high flow advisory that was issued in April and updated on May 7th still remains in effect.
0: 18 communities or rural municipalities are under a state of emergency as of Monday, compared to 34 on Sunday. Saskatchewan's Energy and Resource Minister is highlighting the importance of the province's forestry sector following a visit to Dunkley Lumber's sawmill in Carrot River. Chris Beaudry toured the facility on Friday and met with company officials to discuss growth opportunities in the industry. The Carrot River operation is the largest sawmill in Saskatchewan and employs more than 400 people through mill and harvesting operations. Last year, Dunkley completed a $220 million expansion project that increased production capacity by 75%. The province's forestry remains the second largest industry in northern Saskatchewan and continues to play a key role in regional economic development. 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
0: Tonight, partly cloudy, 30% chance of showers early in the evening with a risk of a thunderstorm, clearing off, a low of 6. Tomorrow, mainly sunny, a southeast wind increasing up to 40, gusting up to 60 kilometers per hour in the afternoon, a high of 25. Thursday, showers, windy, high of 16. Friday, showers, windy, high of 10. Saturday, mix of sun and cloud, 30% chance of showers with a high of 10. Get the latest forecast at your fingertips. 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
8: 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Tonight, clearing off, a low of 6. Tomorrow, mainly sunny, a southeast wind increasing up to 40, gusting up to 60 kilometers per hour in the afternoon, a high of 25. Thursday showers, windy, high of 16. Friday showers, windy, high of 10. Saturday, mix of sun and cloud, 30% chance of showers with a high of 10.
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Ed Sheeran with Ozzy Zam. Good morning. It's Sarah here with you on 107.5 Bolt FM. Bingo on Thursday night. Last one of the season. I'll tell you more about it after this. It's Control-Alt-Delete. 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
9: 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Mix of sun and cloud with winds picking up from the southeast, high of 26. Tonight, increasing cloud this evening, a 30% chance of overnight showers. Southeast winds 30, gusting to 50, a low of 15. On Thursday, mix of sun and cloud with a 40% chance of afternoon showers and gusty southeast winds. Look for a high of 18. On Friday, periods of rain, a high of 7. Cloudy and a 30% chance of showers on Saturday with a high of 6. Sunday, cloudy and a high of 6.
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